All right, you guys, let's transition into some Peso Pluma to get you through this Taco Tuesday. 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

DJ D-Rock on the turntables. 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Te acompaño en el micrófono. Here to get you through this Taco Tuesday, man. 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We got you with the music aquí en Fuego FM. Continuamos, DJ D-Rock, take it, man.

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0: Business graduates, after years of hard work and Googling answers 5 minutes before class, you finally made it. Welcome to adulthood, where the homework never ends. 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

2026. 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
0: morning, Kip.
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0: Good morning.
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4: What's up, everybody?
0: All right, checa el dato. En este momento, you have a chance to win tickets to party with Fuerza Regida. En su concierto de San Francisco.
2: Yeah. Wow.
0: So, we're giving out tickets to different cities. Esta semana le toca San Pancho.
1: Wow.
0: For all area. Y'all bumping us right now en el área de la Bahía. Santa Rosa, what up? Sacramento, I know you'll drive to San Pancho. Venga, dai.
1: Dude, thanks.
0: ¿Quién también? Stockton, Modesto.
1: Santa Rosa, did we say that?
0: Santa Rosa, yeah.
1: Santa Rosa.
0: All right, so check out the dato. Lánzate a nuestro Instagram, at Shaboy Show. And right there, we have a post that says San Francisco Fuerza Regida Giveaway. Y ahí te da 3 easy steps to follow for you to register to win. Órale. On our Instagram, at Shaboy Show, go register. Yeah. We'll also give out another pair of tickets en la próxima hora, listening for the keyword of the day. Buenos días.

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3: 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May they rest in peace. The amazing part of this story, and we reposted the video on our Instagram and Facebook stories at Shaboy Show, is that civilians que iban manejando donde pasó el accidente, ahí en Laredo, got out of their cars, and even though the jet was on fire, they risked their lives to break open the windows and the doors del avión.
4: Wow.
3: Y gracias a Dios y a estas personas, cinco personas pudieron sobrevivir.
4: Wow.
3: Because they took action right away. In the middle of the flight.
4: Yeah.
3: Yes. 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
4: Yeah, that was wild.
3: Hat-trick, bro. Like, are you serious right now? 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Eddie, how could you hate against Messi, bro?
5: With the help of the refs. Those two goals, after the first one, he should have been out with the red card.
4: You
5: didn't see it? No.
4: I was watching, but I was watching on the phone, so it was like you couldn't really see all the details.
2: ¿Qué esperas de este güey que le va a las Chivas y a los Rams? Puro losers, puro losers.
5: Puro Ronaldo.
3: 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Look, I respect both.
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3: Ronaldo y Messi, you can't hate on either. Son grandes, venga de ahí. Y qué bonito cantó el gol en ese momento.
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3: Hey, you gotta give it to him, bro. 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
4: Crazy.
3: Shout out to Cantor, man. One of the greatest to ever do it. All right, coming up next, familia, tenemos un avance sobre una de las historias más virales del momento that has made tons of people cry.
4: What?
3: No te lo pierdas next.

0: 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A las 5 de la tarde, mañana jueves, at the Garden, at the Line, con mi compa Héctor Millán en Fuego FM. 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Y muchos premios más. See you tomorrow, Thursday, 5 p.m. at the Garden, at the Line, en Sacramento, para apoyar a México. 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This video has gone viral. 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
0: 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They were hugging. 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
0: ¡Wow! 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And we saw that tears came to your eyes, hermano. You started crying. Like, why do you feel you got so emotional in that moment?
3: Because it was like a really good surprise to me. And like, I never watched Colombia ever. Like,
0: in person.
3: In person. So like, it's like a really good surprise to me.
4: Oh, what a blessing.
0: Sebastián, we have Father's Day coming up this Sunday. En este momento, si puedes poner el teléfono on speaker, what do you want to say to your dad, Juan? And what makes him so special for you?
3: So I would like to say that I love him very much. He like does everything for me. He's a really good father to me. And to me, he's like everything. He's like my hero to me.
5: Thank you.
4: Good job, Sebas.
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0: Sebastián, what are you looking forward to the most, carnalito, for the game in this legendary stadium, bro? El Azteca, the only stadium to host 3 World Cups.
4: Wow.
0: What are you looking forward to?
3: I'm looking for a really good game. Hopefully that they score really good goals and we win at least 3-0.
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0: ¿Cuál canción debería de aprender Eddie? 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
3: OMG, this is hilarious. He has to sing Feliz Feliz de Banda El Mexicano.
4: Damn, she's already laughing at you, Eddie. And you haven't even started singing it.
0: Oye, esta es una clásica, bro. Feliz, feliz. Yeah, feliz. Banda El Mexicano, clásica quebradita vibes. You ready, Eddie?
5: Yeah, of course.
0: Quebradita. That's the style of like music, style of dance.
5: Donde really?
0: Bailas y las quiebras a las morras. You break them to the left, to the right. You swing them around. Venga de ahí.
5: All right, vámonos.
0: Here we go. Nine, three, two.
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0: feliz, feliz.
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2: Oh, wow.
3: That was a good one, Denny.
4: Yeah. I love it, man, because I know it's only Wednesday, ombliguito de la semana, but we're already getting into weekend vibes.
1: Yeah.
4: You know what I'm saying?
1: Oh, yeah.
4: Prima Vane Celebrity Cheeseman next.
3: Yeah, Fuerza Regida is collabing with something huge for the This Is Our Dream Stadium Tour. Find out what's coming next.

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1: Yeah.

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1: Ay, cuenten.
2: Oh my goodness.
3: Shaboy.
4: Feliz ombliguito a la semana. Happy Hump Day. Primavane, ¿qué lo que hay?
1: Oh my, fuerza regida. Mm-hmm. We are just one day away from there. This is our dream stadium tour. But yo, check this out. Los compas de la banda are collabing with MLB.
4: Major League Baseball?
1: No, no, Men Looking Bomb. No, Major League Baseball, yes. Okay, because the official merch for the tour, so each of the stops will have specific merch for that venue. So a lot of their venues are going to be held at baseball stadiums. Huh? Yeah, like Petco Park, Dodger Stadium is going to be one of them. So at these stops, they're going to have specific limited edition merch that you can purchase that is going to be collabed with Fuerza Regida and Fuerza Regida Street Mob and MLB. So that's going to be exciting.
4: Yeah, you'll be able to get gear for your favorite team. No, yes, San Diego Padres, San Francisco, están los Giants. Las Vegas, is it going to be Oakland A's? Because they are moving to Vegas. La Finiquera.
1: Yes.
4: You got the Diamondbacks, LA Dodgers. And Houston, obviamente, también.
1: And they are going to be presenting themselves in San Diego mañana, and they've already started their pop-up for their merch. And yes, you can see some of the items, Fuerza Regida collab with the San Diego Padres little logo? Merch logo. Yeah, and that's not the only thing that they're bringing to the fans. El día de ayer, they dropped a limited edition bobblehead that is going to be available at each of the shows.
4: Get you.
1: And I'm not going to lie, they look pretty cool. You can check them out on our IG and our Facebook story, at Shaboy Show. But, yo, like, think about it. Uh-huh. Like, Fuerza Regida, son que tres, cuatro, son cinco.
4: Okay.
1: And of those five, only two are, like, number one bomb. And then, like, cantan. Like, JLP, lead singer, and then Moises, he's, like, the other fine one que también canta un poquito. But the other two, like, the homie del tuba, like, dude, they're, like, gordos. You know what I'm saying? Like, all I'm saying is, like, if I buy Moises and JLP, like, am I gonna, like, I better get the other three free because ain't nobody gonna buy them, fool. Like, buy two, get one free. Like, I'm just saying.
4: Hey, gordito lives matter. That's all I gotta say. También, let's go. Arriba nosotros los gorditos.
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6: 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It's gonna be bobble panzas. That's what they should have come out with.
1: It's not even gonna bobble.
4: 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Thank you so much, Primavane. 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Coming up next, tenemos el tema de hoy sobre un tema muy controversial. Hang tight.

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0: Oye, familia, can't wait to party with you tomorrow. Si lo escuchas en el área de Sacramento, Califas, tremenda fiesta futbolera vamos a tener mañana a las 5 de la tarde. At the Garden, at the Line, apoyando a México. Mañana a las 5. Make sure you pull up, familia. Vamos a tener la banda tocando en vivo. We're also going to be giving out tickets for Fuerza Regida's concert. Ooh. While we are there at 5 p.m. tomorrow at the Garden, at the Line. La fiesta es completamente gratis para toda la familia. So it doesn't matter if you got kids, suegros, suegras, abuelitos, abuelitas. Everybody's welcome. Pull up.
1: Pull up.
0: Can't wait to hang out with you. 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
0: Tendremos el tema de hoy basado en un video viral that is causing a lot of controversy in las redes sociales. Mm. Familia, you can see it on our Instagram at Shaboy Show, but it's a video of a dad with his young daughters, sus hijas tal vez de 3 y 5 años de edad, and he's at a public restroom using the restroom in the women's restroom. Mm. ¿Por qué? Porque sus hijas tenían que usar el baño, entró a un baño de mujeres.
1: Sí.
0: And somebody, a guest, a client at the gas station, called the cops on him.
1: Nah.
0: Porque él siendo hombre estaba en el baño de las mujeres. But he was like, yo, I'm here because of my daughters.
3: Yeah.
1: Right. Safety first.
0: What's the right thing to do in that situation? 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

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Y el tema de hoy, coming up next, en menos de tres minutos. If you are a dad with young girls, should you take them to the restroom in the men's restroom or women's restroom? Mándanos un mensaje de voz via DM on Instagram at Shaboy Show. Iremos por qué vamos a hablar de este tema next.

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0: It's your boy Shell. Bienvenidos al tema de hoy. If you are a dad and you have your daughter with you, está chiquita, vamos a decir unos 5 años de edad, and she has to use the restroom.
1: Yeah.
0: What's the right thing to do? As a dad, the mom is not around. Do you take your daughter to the men's restroom or the women's restroom? Mm. And do you go in there? Mándanos un mensaje de voz vía DM on Instagram at Shaboy Show.
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0: ¿Qué es lo correcto? Ahora, si tú siendo mujer y estás usando el baño de las mujeres y ves que un papá entra con su hija al baño de mujeres, do you think that's wrong or are you okay with it? We bring this up because of this viral video que está en nuestro Instagram y Facebook at Shaboy Show, donde un papá soltero está con su hija de 3 años y como de 5 años de edad, and he's at a gas station, a Quick Trip, and the girls need to use the restroom, so he took them to the women's restroom.
1: Yeah.
0: Y cuando estaban lavándose las manos, las niñas empiezan a llorar because there is a client at the gas station.
1: Another customer, yeah.
0: Calling the cops on this dad for being in the women's restroom because he's saying, hey, there's this elderly lady trying to use the women's restroom, but she won't go in because there's a man inside. Escuchemos ese momento. Mm. And even the little girls are crying porque el señor está gritando.
2: He is washing his hands with his daughters right now. He is leaving.
3: All right, baby.
2: She is waiting to use the restroom with her mother, who is... and he's refusing. He's taking his sweet time.
3: I have two girls washing their hands. I'm their dad.
2: That's her. I understand. And you don't have any business. We got to go to the women's bathroom.
3: They're girls. They go to the women's bathroom.
0: Okay, first of all, el señor que le está hablando a la policía, complaining about a man being inside the bathroom, he literally, like, his foot, his whole face was in the bathroom, too.
1: Yeah, he's back practically in the bathroom también.
0: Second of all, if you're really worried about protecting women and a man being in the man's bathroom, in the women's bathroom.
1: Right.
0: What you're doing right now, calling the cops and yelling, is making two little girls cry.
1: Yeah, what about that?
0: ¿Qué pics? Okay, pero eso es punto y aparte. Mm-hmm. I'm a girl dad myself. Mm.
1: Yes.
0: Tengo dos hijas, entonces a mí me toca muchísimo donde estoy solamente con ellas, or I'm just hanging out daddy-daughter day, o las llevo al partido de fútbol.
1: Right.
0: And they gotta use the restroom. What do I do in that situation? In that situation, I usually take them into the men's restroom.
3: Really?
1: Mm, interesting.
0: Yes. And I go in the stall with them and all that. Y tan tan. Yes,
1: primo. Before you go in, are you going to go in and kind of, especially if you're at a park, are you going to go in and like kind of do a little scan beforehand?
0: Siempre.
1: Or do you just, vámonos, let's go?
0: Dependiendo donde estemos, ¿no? Si es un restaurante, not really. Si es un parque así, solo sí. Pero I have gone into the women's restroom before.
1: Okay.
0: Porque lo que pasa muchas veces, when you go into the men's restroom, the one stall we have está destrozado, o apesta, lo dejaron bien mal. I'm not going to let my daughters use the restroom there. Right? So I'll go open the women's restroom and I'll say, hello, is anybody in there? ¿Hay alguien aquí? And if there's nobody in there, I'll go in with them.
1: Yeah.
0: And I go in the stall with them, wait for them to be done, and then I walk out. And if there's a lady in there, you know, I announce myself, hey, I'm here, I'm a dad with my daughters. Pero no estoy de mirón o fijón.
1: But sometimes even the women, I used to work at a park, and sometimes the women's restroom even isn't a safe place because, like, our parents not even doing a scan, you know what I'm saying?
0: Yeah.
1: Like, sometimes some little girls walk in there, and there's, like, a transient or a homeless that's already in there.
0: Right.
1: You know, and, like, if a parent didn't go in there to do a little scan.
0: A revisar siempre, güey.
1: The kid would have gone in there, used the restroom, and let's not even say.
0: Completamente.
1: But in this case,
4: en tu caso es diferente, güey. Tú puedes entrar a un baño de mujeres because you got man boobs. So, más o menos calificas, güey.
0: That's dumb, Micho.
1: Nice.
0: Now, the flip side of this is, Kim, Vanessa, how do you feel? I know you guys don't have kids, but how do you feel as women?
1: Yeah.
0: Si ven a un papá entrar al baño cuando ustedes están usando el baño con sus hijas. Let me know coming up next. And what are your thoughts on this, familia? What's the right thing to do as a girl dad? Y tu hija tiene que usar el baño. Should you go in the men's bathroom or women's restroom?
4: Es que a veces en el men's restroom, güey, you don't know what you're going to get there for.
5: Yeah. Slide into our DMs.
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0: Somos el Shaboy Show. Bienvenidos a la segunda parte de este tema controversial. That maybe sometimes we haven't really thought about too much, right? Like, yeah. If you're a dad and you have daughters, y están chiquitas, estamos hablando de 5 a 9 años de edad, más o menos, elementary, y tienen que usar el baño, do you take them to the men's restroom or the women's restroom? What's the right thing to do? We bring this up because there's a video that's gone viral of a dad who took his both daughters into the women's restroom, and another guy at the gas station was calling the cops on him. He's like, hey, you shouldn't be in the women's restroom. You're a grown man.
1: That man.
0: He's like, yo, my daughters are just here. I'm here with them, you know?
1: Yeah, I'm not being a creeper.
0: Ruben, tú qué opinas, bro?
2: I wouldn't feel comfortable a guy being in the women's restroom, especially if my daughter's going to go in there and do her thing, you know, as a man. I'd rather just take her to the men's room. Obviously, she needs to go potty. Take her to the potty and have her close the doors. She'll do her thing. Wash her hands, come out.
0: Yeah, I usually choose the men's restroom as well.
1: Yeah, but this is a little different, Ruben, because it's not like it's just a man by himself just in there using the bathroom. Like, right. It's obviously a parent, it's a dad. So I think, like, it being a restroom, like, just, you know, we read the room, we understand what's going on. Like, oh, exactly. He's here to do this.
0: Not being a creeper.
1: Yeah.
0: Danny, ¿tú qué opinas, carnalito?
3: If I had to take my daughter to a restroom, I would knock on the door and ask if anybody's in there. And if so, if there's a woman in there, just ask to watch my daughter.
4: What? No me cuidan a mi hija un rato, ahorita vengo. Voy por unos cigarros y unas chelas.
1: Babysitter.
4: No, te digo.
3: And make sure that she's safe in there and make sure there's no man in there. Because obviously men do go in the women's restroom.
0: Thank you, Danny. Appreciate you. No, listen, my daughter Ariel is now 9. Entonces, a ella sí la dejo ir sola al baño de las mujeres.
1: Yeah, she's more responsible.
0: Right, but here's our thing. First, I help open the door and I announce, hey, is anybody in here? Mm-hmm. My daughter's about to go in, whatever it is. Ya cuando Ariela llega al baño to the stall, yo le digo, hey, échame un grito.
5: Sí.
0: If you're in there and you're safe.
1: Ya cuando llegues.
0: I'm good, dude. Yeah, I'm good. Ya estoy bien. And I stand by the door, but outside the women's restroom.
1: Right. Mm-hmm. You know what I mean, Shaboy, what this listener just said, like, you as a dad, like, would you put that responsibility on somebody else, especially a stranger? I know it's a female, but it's like, oh, yeah, hey, Mas Esparo, like, just can you watch it real quick? Like, no, right?
0: No, absolutamente no. Digo, entiendo, güey, like, hey, just FYI, my daughter's in there, pero no me voy a decir toda la responsabilidad, no me voy a ir del baño, güey,
1: right,
0: just
1: leave there. Right.
0: How do you ladies feel if you were to see a girl dad in the women's restroom, Kim?
5: Honestly, I don't mind. I'm honestly not así de que, ay, there's somebody in here, like, you know, no le pongo importancia, I'm
0: you
5: just
0: get
5: in
0: it,
5: and
0: you
5: out.
0: Understand the situation.
5: Yeah, I'm in and out, it doesn't matter.
0: Prima Vane, you see a dad in this situation, a single dad with his daughters ahí ayudándoles en el baño, does that freak you out? Are you cool with that in the women's restroom?
1: I actually have seen it. I've seen it before at theme parks, and I love it. I love the fact that they're taking them in, because I feel like the women's restroom is a safe place, a safe space.
4: Prima Vane, especially if they're cute. Le digo, hey, what's up?
1: Like, single dad, what's that? Like, hey, querido. But
4: te cuido a las niñas, no. Te cuido a ti.
1: Yeah. No, but I do love this. I mean, I think maybe you should consider that, Shaboy. Like, when you're taking your girls, especially, I mean, considering the place where you are, you know what I'm saying? Saying, like, if you're in the ghetto, like, fool, take her to the girls' restroom.
0: I get it, Prima Vane, but it's never come up as my first option to go into the women's restroom because I want to be respectful of other women.
1: Mm. Yeah. I mean, hey, fool, at this point, be like, I identify as a female, and that's it, I'm going in.
0: Look, worst case scenario, si el baño de los hombres, like I said, if the one stall we have, we usually only got one stall, si está mal o bien sucio, well, I gotta go into the women's restroom.
5: Yeah.
0: You know what I'm saying? But I announce myself, make sure everything's cool, bro. All right, coming up next, we do have an update on the story of the single dad at the gas station where the other customer was calling the cops on him.
5: Uh-huh.
0: ¿Qué sucedió cuando llegó la policía?
1: Oh.
0: He gave us an update. Coming up next, no te lo pierdas.

0: Boletos para el concierto de Fuerza Rígida coming up next en menos de 15 minutos with the keyword of the day. Además, familia, mañana, qué tremenda pachanga. Yes, we have a football fiesta going down tomorrow at 5 p.m. en Sacramento, apoyando a México con mi compa Héctor Millán. Come join us at 5 p.m. at the Garden at the Line, completamente gratis para toda la familia. La banda va a estar tocando en vivo. We're going to be giving out a TV. What? Aparte, también vamos a estar regalando boletos para el concierto de Fuerza Rígida. Wow. Tomorrow, Thursday, 5 p.m., pull up to the Garden at the Line in Sacramento. Let's go. Ahí nos guachamos.
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0: We have an update on this viral story, familia. The single dad que entró al baño de las mujeres at a gas station because he's got two little girls that look like to be about 3 to 5 years old. And another customer was calling the cops on him because he was a man in the women's restroom.
2: No.
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0: somos el Sha'Boy Show. Bienvenidos a la conclusión del tema de hoy, familia. What's the right thing to do? Si tú eres un papá y tienes hijas chiquitas and they gotta use the restroom, should you take them to the men's restroom or you go into the women's restroom with them? This comes up because of this viral video, familia. In case you missed it, it's up on our Instagram at Sha'Boy Show. Un papá soltero tiene una niña como unos 3 y 5 años de edad, dos niñas, and he was at a gas station and he took his daughters to the women's restroom.
1: Yes.
0: De repente, another customer that was at the gas station called the police on him.
2: Oh.
0: Because he's a man in the women's restroom, al punto donde las niñas estaban llorando en el baño.
3: And he's refusing, he's taking a sweet time. I have two girls washing their hands. I'm their dad.
4: Pastor, I understand. If you don't have any business, we gotta go to the women's bathroom.
3: They're girls. They go to the women's bathroom.
5: Hey, I wish I would have been there to beat that fool's ass right there, making little girls cry. Oh, hell nah.
1: Dude, homie was a Karen.
0: That's not the solution, guys. That's not the solution. But anyways, we have an update from the single dad. Se llama Tyler Brodsky. So he had gone to Florida to pick up his daughters from the baby mama. Y la está llevando a Oklahoma, donde él vive. And he has them for the summer for like 45 days.
1: Yeah.
0: Cuando sucedió todo esto en el road trip. Escuchemos what happened when the police actually showed up to the gas station. Escuchemos.
6: First of all, I want to thank everybody for the support that y'all have been sending my way to my girls. So we really do appreciate it. After we left the restroom, you know, obviously he was on the phone with the police. They ended up showing up very quickly. So about 3 officers showed up, very professional, very nice. Quickly de-escalated the situation. One of the officers was talking to me and the man, and they pointed out that taking 2 little girls into the men's restroom could be viewed just as negatively as me being in the women's restroom with my girls. So you know, they try to make sense of it, try to understand both perspectives. They did let me know that I was okay, that I didn't do anything wrong. They're very reassuring. So after speaking with everyone involved, the officers and ultimately asked the man to leave the store. What happened next is what I'll remember the most. The police officers came and talked to my girls and made sure that they felt safe and reassured them that there was no danger, that they were there to protect them. The Quick Trip employees gave my girls free ices,
1: which is very kind of them.
6: And then we grabbed some snacks and we got back on the road to Oklahoma.
0: Tan tan, la policía le dijo, hey, no hiciste nada malo. Y le dijeron al señor que le andan hablando a la policía que por favor se saliera de la tienda.
1: Yeah.
0: For causing all this ruckus, you know what I'm saying? Look, for I think the moral of the story here is, and shout out to Tyler, bro. You're doing a great job as a single dad, man. Mi respetos as a girl dad to another girl dad. Felicidades. I think the moral of the story here is that we just got to be more empathetic and understanding towards others. Tenemos que tener más empatía para las personas. It's not necessarily wrong for a girl dad to take his daughters to the woman's restroom or the men's restroom. We just need to be supportive that whichever one they chose, they felt that that's what's best for their kids or their daughters.
1: Yeah.
0: Y apoyarlos en esa situación y punto y fuera, güey.
5: Y la neta, chavo, y no ser tan metiches como ese señor que andaba hablando a la policía, güey.
1: Oh, hell no. I wish somebody tried me like that.
5: You know, hey, fool, get a life, fool. What are you doing calling the cops on little kids like that? Fuera. Y fuera. Fuera.
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0: momento, familia. 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
1: Fresita.
0: Fresita, fresita, fresita. 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
1: That's it.
0: Your name, city and phone number via DM on Instagram at Shboy Show, Shoboy Show, para tu oportunidad de ganar. We will call the winner en solo minutos, so please answer your phone. O puedes ya comprar tus boletos hoy mismo en livenation.com for the entire tour across the U.S. at baseball parks. Algo histórico para Fuerza Regida.
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0: viene. ¿Quién se va a llevar los boletos para ir a ver a Fuerza Rígida en San Francisco este sábado at the Oracle Park? Remember, we're hooking you up with tickets para diferentes ciudades where Fuerza Rígida will be doing their concerts at baseball stadiums. 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All right. Let's call the person and DM us, a ver si nos contesta la persona ganadora.
1: Hello.
0: Bueno, ¿se encuentra Vanessa?
1: Soy Vanessa, no me digas showboy.
0: What is that?
1: No way, guys.
0: It's really us.
1: My God.
0: The Showboy Show. Thank you for listening and for DMing us. ¿Cuál es la palabra clave?
1: Fresita. 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
0: ¡Correcto!
1: No way.
0: Como yo. De Fuerza Rígida.
2: Oh, yeah, baby.
1: Stop. Are you kidding me? Oh, my God. I can't believe it. I'm just about to enter work right now. I'm so f***ing excited.
0: Right? You're about to be late to work right now. Get the outfit
1: sis. It's okay, Tocaya. I'm already ready. I already had everything in the car. I'm ready to get my outfit and everything.
0: She's like, me voy así. Ahora, el concierto es este sábado at Oracle Park in San Francisco. But she's like, I'm ready to go right now.
3: Vamos, I'm calling off of work.
0: Hey, PTO.
3: Prepare the others, girl.
0: All right, chula, I don't want you to be late to work. We'll give you all the details off the air de volada. No te agüites si no ganaste. We have another chance for you tomorrow at this time. Y también te puedes registrar a ganarte un par de boletos on our Instagram at Showboy Show. Hey. Go check it out. There's three easy steps to follow on a main post right there. Órale, sigue la pachanga aquí en el Showboy Show.
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0: Buenos días, familia Osir Mo, tremenda pachanga, yes. Tenemos una fiesta futbolera going down tomorrow at 5 p.m. en Sacramento. At the Garden, at the Line, completamente gratis a partir de las 5 de la tarde, apoyando a México. All right, check el dato. We're going to be giving out Fuerza Regida tickets. La banda va a estar tocando en vivo. Where? Tomorrow, Thursday, 5 p.m. at the Garden, at the Line. Mm. Completamente gratis el evento para toda la familia. Can't wait to hang out with y'all. Hey,
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0: No te pierdas, familia, en solo minutos un avance sobre una de las historias más virales del momento. 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This video has gone viral. 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
0: 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We got a hold of them. 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
0: 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And we saw that tears came to your eyes, hermano. You started crying. Like, why do you feel you got so emotional in that moment?
3: Because, like, it was, like, a really good surprise to me. And, like, I never watched Colombia ever. Like,
0: in person.
3: So, like, it's, like, a really good surprise to me.
4: Oh, what a blessing.
0: Sebastián, we have Father's Day coming up this Sunday. En este momento, si puedes poner el teléfono on speaker, what do you want to say to your dad, Juan, and what makes him so special for you?
3: So I would like to say that I love him very much. He like does everything for me. He's a really good father to me. And to me, he's like everything. He's like my hero to me.
5: Thank you.
4: Good job, Sebas.
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1: 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Yeah. We're playing hide and go seek y el vato es the best at hide and go seek. No lo he encontrado.
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0: Sebastián, what are you looking forward to the most, carnalito, for the game in this legendary stadium, bro? El Azteca, the only stadium to host 3 World Cups.
4: Wow.
0: What are you looking forward to?
3: I'm looking for a really good game. Hopefully that they score really good goals and we win at least 3-0.
0: Que se pongan
4: 3-0, Sebas.
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2: Yeah!
0: ¡Sí, se sí, puede!
6: ¡Sí, sí se puede!
0: ¡Sí, sí se puede!
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0: 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Acompáñanos a mí y mi compa Héctor Millán a las 5 de la tarde. Sí. We are gonna be at the Garden at the Line 5 p.m. tomorrow, Thursday, para apoyar a México a todo lo que da.
1: ¡Vamos!
0: Con la banda tocando en vivo. Vamos a hacer tremendo baile. Aparte, vamos a estar regalando muchos premios como televisores and boletos para ir al concierto de Fuerza Régida. A eso sí, tomorrow 5 p.m. at the Garden at the Line in Sacramento, apoyando a México a todo lo que da en nuestra fiesta futbolera. 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
0: And while you check out our Instagram, register to win Fuerza Regida concert tickets para su concierto en San Francisco. 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
3: ¿Cuál canción debería de aprender Eddie? 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
1: Damn, she's already laughing at you, Eddie. 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
3: Oye, esta es una clásica, bro. 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Yeah, feliz. 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You ready, Eddie?
7: Yeah, of course.
3: Quebradita. That's the style of like music, style of dance.
7: Donde really?
3: Bailas y las quiebras a las morras. You break them to the left, to the right, you swing them around. Venga, de ahí.
7: All right, vámonos.
3: Here we go. 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

0: Feliz qué?
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2: Feliz que ya terminó.
0: Oh, wow.
3: That was a good one, Denny.
0: Good stuff,
1: Denny. Yeah. I love it, man, because I know it's only Wednesday, ombliguito de la semana, but we're already getting into weekend vibes.
2: Yes.
1: You know what I'm saying?
2: Oh, yeah.
1: Prima Vane, Celebrity Chisme next.
3: Yeah, Fuerza Regida is collabing with something huge for the This Is Our Dream Stadium Tour. Find out what's coming next.

0: We got Celebrity Cheeseman coming up next en menos de 5 minutos. Además, te puedes ganar boletos. Check out Prima Vane doing stand-up comedy tomorrow night.
1: That's it, mañana.
0: At the Ontario Improv. No te lo pierdas. Hang tight.
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4: Feliz ombliguito de la semana. Happy Hump Day. Primavane, ¿qué lo que hay?
1: Oh my, fuerza regida. Mm-hmm. We are just one day away from there. This is our dream stadium tour. But yo, check this out. Los compas de la banda are collabing with MLB.
4: Major League Baseball?
1: No, no, Men Looking Bomb.
5: Ah.
1: And, of course, Major League Baseball.
5: Me hablaba mi compañía.
1: No, Major League Baseball, yes. Okay, because the official merch for the tour, so each of the stops will have specific merch for that venue. So a lot of their venues are going to be held at baseball stadiums. Huh? Yeah, like Petco Park, Dodger Stadium is going to be one of them. So at these stops, they're going to have specific limited edition merch that you can purchase that is going to be collabed with Fuerza Regida and Fuerza Regida, Street Mob, and MLB. So that's going to be exciting.
4: Yeah, you'll be able to get gear for your favorite team. No, ya sea San Diego Padres, San Francisco, están los Giants. Las Vegas, is it going to be Oakland A's? Because they are moving to Vegas. La Finiquera.
1: Yes.
4: You got the Diamondbacks. Yeah. LA Dodgers. And Houston, obviamente, también.
1: And that's not the only thing that they're bringing to the fans. El día de ayer, they dropped a limited edition bobblehead that is going to be available at each of the shows. And I'm not going to lie, they look pretty cool. You can check them out on our IG and our Facebook story, at Shaboy Show.
4: Bobbles. We are giving out Fuerza Regida concert tickets for different cities. Go to our Instagram, at Shaboy Show, to register to win. Or stay tuned para más oportunidades. Thank you so much, Firvane. Check out the pictures of the collabs and the bobbleheads in our Instagram and Facebook story. Coming up next, tenemos el tema de hoy sobre un tema muy controversial. Hang tight.

0: y carcajéate. 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If you want to win a pair of tickets to go see our girl, La Prima Vane, doing stand-up comedy tomorrow at the Ontario Improv in Ontario, California. We got your tickets right now. Yes. Mándanos un mensaje via DM con tu nombre y ciudad at Shaboy Show.
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0: And you want to win a pair of tickets to see Prima Vane doing stand-up comedy. 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
1: Well, up, yes, Chona E is going to be headlining the Hot Flash and Furious comedy tour. Myself, Richard Villa, hosted by Jose Not Juan. Doors open at 6:30. Show starts at 8 p.m. Pull up. Link is in my bio. And that's it. Pull up. Have a good time. Ontario, pull up.
0: Para más info, visiten a It's Vanessa Sida en el Instagram. 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Tendremos el tema de hoy, inspired by a video that has gone viral of a dad, a girl dad, using the women's bathroom porque sus hijas querían usar el baño. 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Si eres un papá y tus hijas chiquitas de 5 años de edad quieren usar el baño, should you go into the men's restroom or women's restroom? 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
0: Muy buenos días y felicidades a Jessica Morales. Congrats, you want a pair of tickets to go see Prima Vane. Doing stand-up comedy tomorrow at the Ontario Improv. Más info on Prima Vane's Instagram, @itsvanessacida. A continuación, tenemos el tema de hoy, muy controversial, about girl dads going into women's restrooms para que sus hijas usen el baño.

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0: Sausage Boy Show. Bienvenidos al tema de hoy. If you are a dad and you have your daughter with you, está chiquita, vamos a decir unos 5 años de edad, and she has to use the restroom.
1: Yeah.
0: What's the right thing to do? As a dad, the mom is not around. Do you take your daughter to the men's restroom or the women's restroom? Mm. And do you go in there? Mándanos un mensaje de voz via DM on Instagram at Shaboy Show.
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0: ¿Qué es lo correcto? 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We bring this up because of this viral video que está en nuestro Instagram y Facebook at Shaboy Show, donde un papá soltero está con su hija de 3 años y como de 5 años de edad, and he's at a gas station, a Quick Trip. The girls need to use the restroom, so he took them to the women's restroom.
1: Yeah.
0: Y cuando estaban lavándose las manos, las niñas empiezan a llorar because there is a customer at the gas station.
1: Another customer, yeah.
0: Calling the cops on this dad for being in the women's restroom because he's saying, hey, there's this elderly lady trying to use the women's restroom, but she won't go in because there's a man inside. Escuchemos ese momento. Mm. And even the little girls are crying porque el señor está gritando.
2: And he's refusing. He's taking his sweet time. I have 2 girls washing their hands. I'm their dad.
3: Pastor, I understand. And you don't have any business. We got to go to the women's bathroom.
2: They're girls. They go to the women's bathroom.
0: Okay, first of all, el señor que le está hablando a la policía, complaining about a man being inside the bathroom, he literally, like, his foot, his whole face was in the bathroom, too.
1: Yeah, he's back practically in the bathroom también.
0: Second of all, if you're really worried about protecting women, what you're doing right now, calling the cops and yelling, is making 2 little girls cry.
1: Yeah, what about that?
0: ¿Qué pics? Okay, pero eso es punto y aparte. I'm a girl dad myself.
1: Mm. Yes.
0: Tengo 2 hijas, entonces a mí me toca muchísimo donde estoy solamente con ellas, or I'm just hanging out daddy daughter day, o las llevo al partido de fútbol.
1: Right.
0: And they gotta use the restroom. What do I do in that situation? I usually take them into the men's restroom.
1: Really? Interesting.
0: Yes. And I go in the stall with them. Y tan tan. Yes,
1: primero. Before you go in, are you gonna go in and kind of, especially if you're at a park, are you gonna go in and like kind of do a little scan beforehand?
0: Siempre.
1: Or do you just, vámonos, let's go?
0: Dependiendo donde estemos, ¿no? Si es un restaurante, not really. Si es un parque así, solo sí. Pero I have gone into the women's restroom before.
1: Okay.
0: Porque lo que pasa muchas veces, when you go to the men's restroom, the one stall we have está destrozado, o apesta, lo dejaron bien mal. I'm not going to let my daughters use the restroom there. I'll go open the women's restroom and I'll say, hello, is anybody in there? ¿Hay alguien aquí? And if there's nobody in there, I'll go in with them.
1: Yeah.
0: And I go in the stall with them, wait for them to be done, and then I walk out. And if there's a lady in there, you know, I announce myself, hey, I'm here, I'm a dad with my daughters.
4: En tu caso es diferente, güey. Tú puedes entrar a un baño de mujeres because you got man boobs and you pee sitting down. So, más o menos calificas, güey.
0: That's dumb, Micho.
1: Be nice.
0: Now, the flip side of this is, Kim, Vanessa, how do you feel? I know you guys don't have kids, but how do you feel as women?
1: Yeah.
0: Si ven a un papá entrar al baño cuando ustedes están usando el baño con sus hijas. Let me know coming up next and what are your thoughts on this, familia? What's the right thing to do as a girl dad? ¿Y tu hija tiene que usar el baño? Should you go in the men's bathroom or women's restroom?
5: Yeah. Slide into our DMs.
6: What's up, baby?
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0: Somos el Shaboy Show. 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Yeah. Like, if you're a dad and you have daughters, y están chiquitas, estamos hablando de 5 a 9 años de edad, más o menos, elementary, y tienen que usar el baño, do you take them to the men's restroom or the women's restroom? What's the right thing to do? We bring this up because there's a video that's gone viral of a dad who took his both daughters into the women's restroom, and another guy at the gas station was calling the cops on him. He's like, hey, you shouldn't be in the women's restroom. You're a grown man.
1: That man.
0: He's like, yo, my daughters are just here. I'm here with them, you know?
1: Yeah, I'm not being a creeper.
0: Ruben, ¿tú qué opinas, bro?
2: I wouldn't feel comfortable a guy being in the women's restroom, especially if my daughter's going to go in there and do her thing, you know, as a man. I'd rather just take her to the men's room. Obviously, she needs to go potty. Take her to the potty and have her close the doors. She'll do her thing. Wash her hands. Come out.
0: Yeah. I usually choose the men's restroom as well.
1: Yeah, but this is a little different.
0: That's why I take my daughters.
1: Because it's not like it's just a man by himself just in there using the bathroom. Like,
0: right.
1: It's obviously a parent. It's a dad. So I think, like, it being a restroom, like, just, you know, we read the room. We understand what's going on. Like, oh,
0: exactly.
1: He's here to do this.
0: Not being a creeper.
1: Yeah.
0: You know? Danny, ¿tú qué opinas, carnalito?
3: If I had to take my daughter to a restroom, I would knock on the door and ask if anybody's in there.
0: Uh-huh.
3: And if so, if there's a woman in there, just ask to watch my daughter.
1: What?
4: No me cuidan a mi hija un rato, ahorita vengo. Voy por unos cigarros y unas chelas, güey.
1: Babysitter.
4: No, te digo.
3: And make sure that she's safe in there and make sure there's no man in there. Because obviously men do go in the women's restroom.
0: Thank you,
1: yes.
0: Danny. Appreciate you. No, listen. My daughter Ariel is now 9. Entonces, a ella sí la dejo ir sola al baño de las mujeres.
1: Yeah, she's more responsible.
0: Right, but here's our thing. First, I help open the door and I announce, hey, is anybody in here?
5: Mm-hmm.
0: My daughter's about to go in, whatever it is. Y ya cuando Ariela llega al baño, to the stall, yo le digo, hey, échame un grito.
5: Sí.
0: If you're in there and you're safe.
1: Ya cuando llegues.
0: I'm good, Dad. Yeah, I'm good. Ya estoy bien. And I stand by the door, but outside the women's restroom.
1: Right.
0: You know
1: but
0: what
1: I mean, Shaboy, what this listener just said, like, you as a dad, like, would you put that responsibility on somebody else, especially a stranger? I know it's
0: no.
1: A female, but it's like, oh, yeah, hey, Mas Espado, like, just can you watch it real quick? Like,
0: no.
1: Dude, no, right?
0: No, absolutamente no. Digo, entiendo. In the way, like, hey, just FYI, my daughter's in there,
1: sí,
0: pero
1: sí.
0: No me voy a decir
1: Echabal.
0: Toda la responsabilidad, no me voy a ir del baño, güey.
1: Right.
0: How do you ladies feel if you were to see a girl dad in the women's restroom, Kim?
5: Honestly, I don't mind. I'm honestly not así de que, ay, there's somebody in here, like,
0: yeah.
5: No le pongo importancia. I'm
0: you
5: just
0: get
5: in
0: it,
5: and
0: you
5: out.
0: Understand the situation.
5: Yeah, I'm in and out, it doesn't matter.
0: Prima Vane, you see a dad in this situation, a single dad with his daughters ahí ayudándoles en el baño, does that freak you out? Are you cool with that in the women's restroom?
1: Yeah, no, I actually have seen it. I've seen it before at theme parks, and I love it. I love the fact that they're taking them in, because I feel like the women's restroom is a safe place, a safe space.
4: Prima Vane, especially if they're cute. Le digo, hey, what's up?
1: I'm like, single dad, what's that? Like, hey, querido. If you're in the ghetto, like, fool, take her to the girls' restroom.
0: I get it, Prima Vane, but it's never come up as my first option to go into the women's restroom because I want to be respectful of other women. All right, coming up next, we do have an update on the story of the single dad at the gas station where the other customer was calling the cops on him.
5: Uh-huh.
0: ¿Qué sucedió cuando llegó la policía?
1: Oh.
0: He gave us an update coming up next. No te lo pierdas.

0: Yes. Oh, yeah. I'm so excited because tomorrow we get to party with you in Sacramento, Califas.
1: Yeah.
0: Tremenda fiesta futbolera apoyando a México a partir de las 5 de la tarde. Te invitamos para que le caigas at the Garden at the Line en Sacramento a las 5 de la tarde. Completamente gratis para toda la familia. Vamos a estar regalando boletos para el concierto de Fuerza Régida, televisores. Y la banda va a estar tocando en vivo. Pull up tomorrow, 5 p.m. at the Garden at the Line in Sacramento con mi compa Héctor Millán and the whole Fuego FM crew. Can't wait to hang out with y'all. Todos los detalles on our Instagram and Facebook at Shaboy Show.
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0: We have an update on this viral story, familia. 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
0: We have an update. ¿Qué sucedió cuando llegó la policía? 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

0: Somos el Shaboy Show. Bienvenidos a la conclusión del tema de hoy, familia. What's the right thing to do? Si tú eres un papá y tienes hijas chiquitas and they gotta use the restroom, should you take them to the men's restroom or you go into the women's restroom with them? This comes up because of this viral video, familia. In case you missed it, it's up on our Instagram at Shaboy Show. Un papá soltero tiene una niña como unos 3 y 5 años de edad, dos niñas, and he was at a gas station and he took his daughters to the women's restroom.
1: Yes.
0: De repente, another customer that was at the gas station called the police on him. Because he's a man in the women's restroom al punto donde las niñas estaban llorando en el baño.
2: He's refusing. He's taking it. I have two girls washing their hands. I'm their dad.
3: I understand. And you don't have any business. We got to go to the women's bathroom.
2: They're girls. They go to the women's bathroom.
4: Hey, I wish I would have been there to beat that fool's ass right there. Making little girls cry? Oh, hell nah.
1: Dude, homie was a Karen.
0: But anyways, we have an update from the single dad. Se llama Tyler Brodsky. Escuchemos what happened when the police actually showed up to the gas station. Escuchemos.
5: First of all, I want to thank everybody for the support that y'all have been sending my way to my girls. So we really do appreciate it. After we left the restroom, you know, obviously he was on the phone with the police. They ended up showing up very quickly. About 3 officers showed up, very professional, very nice, quickly de-escalated the situation. One of the officers was talking to me and the man. They did let me know that I was okay, that I didn't do anything wrong. They were very reassuring. So after speaking with everyone involved, the officers and ultimately asked the man to leave the store. What happened next is what I'll remember the most. The police officers came and talked to my girls and made sure that they felt safe and reassured them that there was no danger, that they were there to protect them. The Quick Trip employees gave my girls free ices.
1: Yeah, shout out.
5: And then we grabbed some snacks and we got back on the road to Oklahoma.
0: Tan tan, la policía le dijo, hey, no hiciste nada malo. Y le dijeron al señor, hablando a la policía, que por favor se saliera de la tienda.
1: Yeah.
0: For causing all this ruckus. You know what I'm saying? Look, I think the moral of the story here is, and shout out to Tyler, bro. You're doing a great job as a single dad, man. Mi respetos as a girl dad to another girl dad. Felicidades. I think the moral of the story here is that we just got to be more empathetic and understanding towards others. Tenemos que tener más empatía para las personas. It's not necessarily wrong for a girl dad to take his daughters to the woman's restroom or the men's restroom. We just need to be supportive that whichever one they chose, they felt that that's what's best for their kids or their daughters.
1: Yeah.
0: Y apoyarlos en esa situación y punto y fuera, güey.
4: Y la neta, yo voy a no ser tan metiches como ese señor que andaba hablando a la policía, güey.
1: Oh, hell no. I wish somebody tried me like that.
4: You know, hey, fool, get a life, fool. What are you doing calling the cops on little kids like that? Fuera. Y fuera. Fuera.
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1: Every time.
0: And we bust it up, watch it.
1: Watch it.
0: Ha!
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2: 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Did y'all know that the soccer ball that they'll be using in the FIFA World Cup has actual sensors inside? 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
2: 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That's funny, right? That's funny.
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0: 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I actually thought it was National Beer Day, but it turns out it's National Root Beer Day. Anyways, let's get you going. Happy Wednesday. My name is Hector Miente, acompaño aquí en Fuego FM with all these hot hits and, of course, a great show in this hour.
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0: Con Hector Milla.
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2: All right, somebody. So coming up next, you won't believe this mother had a baby on the side of the road.
3: Oh, no. That's my biggest fear.
2: Yeah, that's someone's biggest fear, her not making it to the hospital. Anyways, the story has, you could say, a good ending to it because there was definitely a hero here.
3: Okay.
2: Who? All right. And details up next.

0: So this Tennessee roadside assistant driver helped deliver a baby, señoras, señores, and I think this is so cool.
1: That is cool. ¿Cómo pasó todo?
0: Mira, lo que pasó es de que el señor estaba manejando y notó que un carro estaba on the side of the road. So he thought, you know what, let me offer my services. It was mom trying to make it to the hospital, pues el bebé como que ya no quiso esperar, dijo, yo salgo ahorita, pero ahorita, and she knew and she had to pull over.
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0: The roadside assistant driver pulls up to the window and notices that something is wrong, y rápido se acomoda para ayudarle, y el bebé salió.
1: Wow.
0: On the side of the road, señoras, señores.
1: He needs to add that to his resume, like, I'm not just a regular roadside assistant driver. I've helped deliver some babies.
0: I think that's a lot of people's biggest fear, huh?
1: It's
0: making it, getting stuck in traffic.
1: Adora,
0: anyways.
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0: Hola, hola, Marisol Quintero back at it again with your Toxic Consejo. And today, well, vamos a hablar sobre algo que vi en las redes sociales. So I want to know what you guys think. So this girl basically says she sends Venmo, Cash App requests to her boyfriend. Anytime they get in a fight, he gets blocked. She'll be like, $100, you have to pay $100 for me to unblock you. And she'll use it, you know, for nails, any other girly things that she wants to do. So I just want to know, do you think that's overboard? Is it toxic? I mean, for me, I've never heard of that. That's a good idea. They really...
1: It's not a good idea, dude. That's funny. That sounds like so childish.
0: They really messed up.
1: So they fight, right? So they fight, and she blocks him, and he has to pay an unblocking fee?
0: An unblocking fee.
1: $100.
0: Well, it's not always $100. Sometimes it's more than that.
1: Okay, so the bigger the argument, the more the money?
0: That's what she said.
1: Why does it have to be about money?
0: I mean, who knows? Maybe he did something really bad, so she's just using it to make herself feel better. No sé. I've never heard of that, but hey, look, like I said.
1: It's similar to the swear jar, right? So it's like you do something bad, you put some money in the jar.
0: You see? I've never done something like that.
1: But does she spend the money on herself? Because that's selfish.
0: How is that selfish?
1: It's selfish because... It's she's spending on herself.
0: Well,
1: you know,
0: maybe,
1: at least a swear jar, you split it and you guys all, like, you know, use the money for everyone,
0: exactly.
1: Like a pizza party.
0: Once you swear in the swear jar, you don't want to do it again. So maybe this will teach him a lesson.
1: Now, does he block her too and does she have to pay?
0: She didn't mention that. But so far from what I was listening to, it seems like she's the only one that does this to him.
1: I say it's toxic. This guy needs to leave her.
0: It's a good idea.

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1: Coming up next.
0: Con Hector Mita.
2: So possible changes have come to Pizza Hut, ya que la compañía se vendió, señoras y señores. Details up next. Do you like Pizza Hut?
3: Casi no.
2: No, I love Pizza Hut.
3: You do?
2: So I'm hoping there's not that much changes. 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
1: So homie pulled up to the Mexican president, Claudia Sheinbaum, La Mañanera, her little press conference that she does.
2: Oye, pero bueno, sorry to interrupt, but I was just thinking, si Chubby Boy fuera el presidente de México, en vez de La Mañanera, sería La Marranera. That's funny, right? That's funny.
1: Well, let's change the show right now.
3: Thank you, Prima Vane. Thank you, Kim, for that,
4: that
3: honest
4: was so
3: laugh.
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3: Micho,
4: come
3: appreciate on. 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

0: Now, it looks like Pizza Hut was sold, Marisol. Mm-hmm. It was sold for $1.2 billion to this investment firm called Long Range Capital. And this is a U.S. private equity firm. Que ellos se dedican a comprar negocios que están in decline. Mm-hmm. And they invest money into it to get it, you know, back and running.
1: Oh, so they're going to try to bring Pizza Hut back, possibly.
0: So it looks like they're going to invest money into Pizza Hut. So it looks like it's not going to be going away. I was scared for that, to be honest.
1: I'm not really a Pizza Hut fan.
0: I love Pizza Hut.
1: I'm not. I'm more of a Chicago-style pizza, which not many people like. They call it pizza soup. But I like that. I like mountain bikes. I like Domino's, Little Caesars.
0: I love Pizza Hut and I like mountain bikes too. But anyways, Costco, you can't go wrong with Costco.
1: How are we going to get our homies at Costco? You're right. Costco can't go wrong.

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1: 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It's your girl, Becky G.
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0: right, so tomorrow, Mexico contra South Korea. 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I'm sure half the world's going to be watching it.
1: Yes.
0: And who do you think is going to win?
1: Pues para mí, obviamente, Mexico, pero yo creo it's going to be a little, they're a little tougher to, to compete against, but Mexico 100%. What about you?
0: All right, obviously I'm rooting for Mexico. Quiero que Mexico gane. Like you said, it's going to be a difficult challenge, and I think Mexico is going to win.
1: Yes. Okay, we'll
0: For the
1: see.
0: First time we agree on something.
1: I know, huh?
0: All right, you got my veladora ready for them. Oh, for una veladora blanca. Pero Marisol, ¿sabías tú que artistas that are rooting for Mexico, Maluma, one of them, right? Justin Bieber was rocking the Mexico jersey, so that was definitely catching some attention on social media.
1: Who doesn't love Mexico? 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

0: Porque otra si tú eres special edition.
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2: Sí, me lo mandó.
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1: all
2: I will
1: right.
2: be there.
1: Are you done to go skydiving next week?
2: Oh, heck yeah.
1: Oh, no, I was kidding, though. I was just kind of...
2: Now I'm going to make you. 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
1: No.

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0: All right, so iPhones will soon lock themselves if they think they are stolen.
1: Oh, really?
0: Yeah, so now you don't even have to report your phone being stolen. Somehow, with this new feature, if someone snatches your phone, the sensors and the location data will reportedly detect itself as suspicious movement instantly, locking the phone and blocking access to messages, photos, and private information. So has it ever happened to you when your boo snatches your phone and they want to see it?
1: Yeah.
0: Well, it's going to block itself. It's going to lock itself, and then if it detects that it's moving fast because it's also using GPS location.
1: Oh, not good for the
0: toxicas. It's going to activate stolen mode.
1: Oh, man. 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
1: From Central, but I'm driving to Horizon.
0: No, pero ¿dónde trabajas?
1: Oh, in Sunray. It's a dental office.
0: Ah, bueno, pues, is it an adult dental or young kids dental?
1: No, it's adults, but we see some kids sometimes too.
0: Ah, entonces sí me puedes hacer un teeth whitening ahí de repente.
1: Yes, yes, come visit us.
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0: 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Los dejamos con la segunda parte del Héctor Millán ahí en el Fuego Mix.
2: 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And it starts now.

0: You know, nothing says Wednesday better than some Pitbull, right? So let's get that on deck, you guys. We got DJ Slapatronic on the turntables. My name is Hector Millan. Welcome to this hour, man. Esta hora es para ti, para que la disfrutes, para que te pongas a bailar, a cantar. Maybe you had a harsh day. Don't worry. We're going to party it hard, man. Anyways, si vas en camino a casa, saluditos para ti. A lo mejor estás cocinando, como mi buena amiga Brenda, que dice que ella anda escuchando la radio y cocinando, y después se pone a limpiar la cocina to the hot hits in the mix. So I just wanted to shout out Brenda, you guys. And of course, like song requests, we gotcha, Hector M Radio. Don't be a stranger, man. DM me con confianza y continuamos.
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